0: they?
1: Templars.
0: Poor knights of the Temple of Solomon.
2: 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I'd hate to see the good ones.
0: They're monks. They take an oath of poverty.
2: Fighting monks? And I thought you were the only one.
0: I've heard some right tales about them, I can tell you.
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0: That lot put whole towns to the sword. Whole towns. Jews as well as Saracens. Killing for Christ, they call it.

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The key to creating hysteria, fear.

0: 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H-E-R-B-E-R-T-S.
1: Haircuts. 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
0: Stapress. S-T-A-P-R-E-2-S.
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0: 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S-K-I-N-G-I-R-L.
1: 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D-R-O-O-G-I-E-S.
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The thing about two broken windows.

Mary, full of grace, the Lord is with thee. Blessed art thou amongst women. Blessed is the fruit of thy womb, Jesus. Holy Mary, Mother of God, pray for us sinners,

Now listen, but do you hate? You hate Joe. You prefer the war. And if your own brother have more money than you, you're gonna kill him. Light the fire. But that's not an hour of mine. Please don't cross

to the summer of 1996. We were in Derry, New Hampshire at 7 p.m., riding as fast as we could to Chris's house. Chris's broad had giant tits for her age. She was also the first person I ever knew who owned a Tupac t-shirt. New England at 7 p.m.

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It was also different than the feeling I got when I gave Anna, a girl that I had a crush on in fifth grade, earrings, and she just flushed them down the fucking toilet with her friends. But it was also close.

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I wonder if Ryan remembers this as well as I do. I wonder if Chris remembers this as well as I do. 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
1: Does the Count of Tiberias suggest that it could be?
0: There must be war. God wills it!

for thee, my lord, for thee. Power hath descended forth from thy hand, that our feet may swiftly carry out thy command. So we shall flow a river forth to thee, and taming the soul shall it ever be.